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in the summer, brand spanking new for myself once again on this one. Track entitled Taste My Love. This one's forthcoming on the Mighty Toolbox House. Number 26 album. This one's dropping next Friday. Alongside some massive tracks. Pig Snatchers.

last one, G. I've got, I think I've got about 20 on there under Gary Bones and about another 20 under DJ Bones. We new stuff's Gary Bones. Approaching the last 20 minutes there from me, Gary Bones. And Jovi to MP at the top of the hour, taking you through till 6 a.m.

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0: easing you into the program. First shout on this Friday morning goes out to Dan the Man. Lovely to have you on board as always, mate. Out to Dan the Man.
1: Funky.

Everyone across the globe. All my silent listeners out there on a Friday morning. Big love's going out to the missus at Lovely Loads.

Cup as well. Looking forward to the World Cup. How many of you out there watched the England game last night? I know the side wasn't very good, but the boys done well, I thought. Controlled the game. About time it looked a solid performance.

welcomes going out to the 186. Sevenfield, name where you're from. One of the management team will store your adieu up to the Centre Force pages out there. Out to the 186.

to Amy as well. I'm sure she's asleep, mate. Out to Evs, one half of Rat Pack, the other half Lipmaster Mark and Janita as well. Don't forget, each and every Wednesday from the hours of 6 till 8 right here, Rat Pack, the legends that are

Charge Up, Carl Spicy Smith. You are my fantasy. And to Big Bill as well, loving the chit chat over there at 883 TV, along with everyone else.

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Calm down. 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

the 136. 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

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The Gary Manito. 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

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Out to the Wazdog, out to you, matey.

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acid underground grooves. That's what it's all about here on a Friday morning with Johnny C. Don't forget, you can listen back to any of the shows. Just get onto our Mixcloud page, all the W's, Mixcloud, Centerfold 883. Sorry about that, my cat just come and said hello to me. As I was saying, yep, you can get on all the shows. Morning shout out to Harry the cat.

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I was looking in the vaults the other day. Zeebrugge to Hull, this one, the Brian Ferry. To Hull and back.

0: SoundCloud on the upload. I'm going to leave you with one last one, and I'm going to leave you in the capable hands of Max Isaac, all right? You're going to be all right, okay?
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Sarah S, how you doing, Sarah? 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

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Despicable.

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5: 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Norris the Boss Windross, MC Creed, alongside Buzz Boy, as we host the night. 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

Is that beans on top of crumpets I'm seeing? I tell you what, you lot are peculiar. I think peculiar is the key word in that one.

0: Yeah.
1: Well, it was unofficial, wasn't it? Absolutely brilliant time. And don't forget, if you are off to Tenerife, each and every Thursday, Centreforce Radio residency at Kaluna Beach Club. And today is Pasha's Tricks, actually. Friday, Pasha's Tricks.

0: So he's got no music now.
1: Yeah, I'll come back from Tenerife, one USB down. So enjoy that one, Benno.
0: Add to Liz in the office this morning. Lorraine as well. Godfrey's locked in. Add to Step Door Holly locked on.
1: I'll tell you what, I've got to send shouts.

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0: Isaac. I've only been here 10 minutes this morning, but I've really enjoyed doing this with you. Why don't we, next week, join the shows together?
1: Let's do it.
0: Bring back the old days. What was the boys at work? But we'll bring it back as the 883 Project Breakfast Show. Why don't we do that next week?
1: I'm all for it. Let's do it.

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Rapid Start Appreciation Society. Morning shouts out to the Crank in Tunbridge. Hemel Kenny, good morning. Out to Patrick in Liverpool. Can't forget Donny Seal Dub this morning. You know how the original is still the best. It's Centre Force Radio.

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2: 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Norris the Boss Windross, MC Creed, alongside Buzzboy, as we host the night, real music lovers. 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

0: The Screw, Matt Jam, Lamar, Super D, Pied Piper, Mark Strictly, Bobby Day, Us MC, PSG, CKP, BT, Onyx Stone, and Rankin. 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

Anybody shouts out to the 314 as we approach the final 15 minutes. Today's show has absolutely flown by. Centre Force family keeping us busy each and every week. Oh yeah, right

Underneath It, Centerfalls. Coming up after me, Mr. Keith Mackey, seeing you through till around 2 o'clock this afternoon. 2 till 4, it's Andy Manston alongside special guest, Master Pasha.

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0: 03338. You're lucky enough to get your tickets. We cannot wait to see you guys. It's going to be so good. Yes, and a big shout out to Boniface and Kemstar. Finally sunning it in Portugal. Yes, guys. Out to the Richie and Pompey. Out to Lewis in Cambridge. You know what time it is, mate. I ain't even got to say it. And Graham and Bromber locked in, locked on. Let's go, brother. Ross and the Dolphins checking in, locked in, coming live from Fleet today.
1: That's a Wayne and Joe.
0: Oh, hang on.
1: Go on, I'll do it. Go on.
0: I can't believe you can actually see the screen from there, mate. I can't even see it on the glasses on here.
1: It's a,

0: Centre Force.
1: So guys, messages are absolutely flying in, but you know what, you guys, you got to keep them coming.
2: That's pretty interesting.
1: We want to test out this new system. Oh, yeah.

0: rolling, hope you're well. 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Exactly what we intend to do today, guys. Oh, here he is. Here he is.
1: Here he is.
0: Johnny boy.
1: Should
0: we go to send
1: let's
0: see what he's got to say.
2: Feeling you catch. As a matter of fact,
0: hello, darling.

0: Keane locked on in the tune, got the Friday feeling. Kelly G locked in, locked on, I see you, my darling. What's happening, Danny Boy? Love from the Babingtons. Locked in.
1: Yes, George, just happening, fella. Hope you're well. Sending big love to you, mate.

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And Marky Boycey Boys locked in, locked on. Good afternoon, mate. Hope you're well, brother. So we are. I think, you know what? I think we might have actually like clogged the other bit down there. A bit slow these days.

0: to check they're in it.
1: So did I, have to be fair.
0: Yeah, mate.
1: When it come out, I was like, are you sure they're in the world?
0: Never know, though. You never know. It could be the dark horse.
1: Never know.
0: You know, apparently they're 1 million to 1 to win it. We've got to

0: winners, and he's predicted Holland.
1: Well, so you never
0: know,
1: mate.
0: Get him up on the show just to confirm that.
1: The thing is, though, mate, it was a dog throwing and heading balls into a dustbin down the stairs. Did you see that?
2: I thought it was the octopus. Did I remember him?
1: Yeah, no. I think the octopus picked England, I think.
2: No, it's a dog wrong.
1: Heading balls down the stairs into a bucket.
2: And that's how it's decided it's going to win it.
0: At least he won't play table tennis.
1: Might as well ask Mickey Moore.
2: The dog's got more of a clue. Don't do that.
1: So, guys, this is a bootleg by the old bucket. This is Rob Tezera. Back by Slim.
0: Oh, yes.

0: taking this one, mate.
1: This is old, mate.
0: I like
1: it. Do you know what this is? Wait, then. Go on.
0: We had something we said about, I was saying about hot
1: since 82. Yeah, man. We were talking about

I always wanted to do a remix of this, and we just think, oh no, I'm not going to touch it, not going to touch it. And yesterday, this one come out. If you recognize the sample already, just hit me up with a track title. Let's see how knowledgeable you lot really are.

with the friction. Yeah, boss, right, can't stop this mission. World in my mirrors, I've learned a dimension. Boss, wait, clockwise, 125, 125, 125, 125, man, I move with the friction. Yeah, boss, right, can't stop this mission. 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
1: Cape Verde. 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
2: 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Give it to him. Let's
3: this
2: go.
3: This is Future and you listen to Sam Supplier. 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Yeah, give it to him, Sam.
0: Sam Supplier. Caress Records in the building.

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I've got actual two brand spanking new ones from Prosper, and I just played one as well. 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

0: She came home and I let her back in, and now she's sniffing again. 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Quick.
1: Here's a good message. Quick. Sam, I hope you're good. My 7-year-old daughter, Denny, just came out of a school disco. I said, how was it? She said it was okay, but the music wasn't as good as Sam's.

this true if you just said that. Be at St. Ives George. We're going to crew over in Tenerife right now. Look at the Joyce's crew rejoices.

feel about that one then quickly? Look at the sleeve of the screw. I'm playing in Wellington Garden City on Saturday the 1st of August. Analog, Ibiza Soundfest. It's a big garden party. I'm like, garden party? Full-blown festival stage. Now, the tickets and the information for that have just gone online, but it hasn't been announced on any social media or anywhere, so you're hearing it first. Big announcement. Saturday the 1st of August. The tickets and information are on Skiddle. Get involved. The Analog Garden Party all day. You got myself. You got Alex P down there.

0: I feel like the phone line is like the noise when you're in a party, noise in a rave. You know when you're playing good tunes or you're enjoying it or there's good energy and everyone's going nuts, making noise. It's like the phone line when we're on the radio, it's the same thing. The phone line is the noise in the rave. So if you never texted before, get involved in the show. Friday afternoon drive time is the number. 07709 333 883. Stick it in your phone, save it. 07709 333 883. You can just say your name and where you're from and we'll give you a shout. We appreciate your ears. I appreciate your ears. Friday afternoon.
1: Friday afternoons, 14. 14-

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play one day. I'm waiting. 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No, I'm joking. That is the true story. I was just like, do you know what? I'm confident I'm going to play in Vegas. 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

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I don't know. 45? I'm not sure. I'd have to work it.

I just can't break free.

We got Mr. David P. He says, I work in Welling Garden City. Well, Saturday the 1st of August, mate. Get involved. The Analog All Daya. All of the info's on skiddle.com. It's not announced online, but it's there. No socials.

1st of August, Welling Gardens City. Get on to Skiddo, have a little look. Early bird tickets are there right now. They went up about midnight last night. We got Sweet Ass Locked In. He's going to be there as well. Big shouts, mate. Send out to Jesse, send out to Tom on their way to cricket right now. We got the Bromley gang. Shout out to Motorlet team in Royston, wrapping it up for the day. Big up the Royston crew. Shout out to Brucey Baby. Shout out to Loopy Lynn in Southend. I'm playing in Southend Saturday the 25th of

I curried chicken yesterday, actually. They got the peppers and spice crew in Tottenham. Wait, yo, yo. When the Tottenham riots happened and everywhere got absolutely ransacked, it was peppers and spice. It was the only shot they got left alone. Sat there pristine in the middle.

Thank you, Mama. Do you know what? I've been sent through some weapons this week. All of the promos, we go through the best ones of them. And give you some fresh music on a Friday afternoon. Shouts to Little Luke. Big shouts

0: He says, I'm in. By the week of the sponsor, brother. Thank you for the last 6-7 months. Shouts to Paul, big at the 6 a.m. crew. Big shouts. Love and energy.
1: Sam Supplier in the mix with Marty Communications. Keeping the world alight and never slowing down. 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
0: Check them out. They're in North Devon, but they travel.

slaps. That was 29 minutes ago. You're already in, mate. Is that how long ago these messages are? 29. I'm 31 minutes down. I wake up and get back to the song. I'm reading messages from 31 minutes ago. Shall I just start at the top?

tickets on the boat party listings on Resident Advisor. They're only a tenner if you want to meet us at the after party. Lineup is sick. Three arenas.

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It's like click, click, click, nothing. What's going on? Let me refresh it.

0: said, feeling the tune. Thank you, mates. Sam, the war song is a weapon. Big shots. Didn't say who it was from, though. Leader Dark Destroyer's feeling that one. Thank you. Big it up, big it up, big it up, big it up. Oy. 07709333883 is the number to get through right now if you haven't. But it is time in the show for this.
1: Sam's Golden Oldie. Sam's Golden Oldie. To know where you're going, then you gotta know where you come from.
0: I have done this one as a Golden Oldie before, but it was quite a while ago. Thumbs up or thumbs down? Do you know what? This is completely going to change the energy of the show right now.

to know where you're going. You got to know where you came from. Well, I weren't actually old enough, but I love the tunes. These are my Walkman days. Listening to the Pirates. Wondering what the raves were like. Wondering what the DJs looked like.

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What are you lot saying? What are you saying? What are you saying?

0: Chafford, Dibble, Rob.
1: Japan oldies, I try and mix something that shouldn't mix, I don't know.

I guarantee you no one in the world's ever mixed them two records together, ever. Ever. Probably shouldn't have done it live on the radio, winging it, but it kind of worked. What's the time? We got time for any more? I think that's about me, innit?

What's up? Big thank you for everyone that's messaged through the show this afternoon. It's been crying to Matt. Apologise if I've not read your message. It's absolutely insane. But thank you for being involved in the show. Grab your Instagram right now. Hit that Sam Supply follow button. Follow the antics for the week. And I'll be back in the building next Friday afternoon.

0: in Farnham, next to Farnham Station, on the 11th of July. All day up. A wedding garden city on the 1st of August. Jump onto Skiddle for both of them. See you next Friday.
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Tommy Brand Spanking New from Up On Us. Cracking Soul off the ground featuring Joe Killian. This is Brand Spanking.

Get kicked off air. Big shout out to Mark and the Boy, big shout out to the Warren and crew.

Send a big shout out to Jeff today as well. Just sent a picture of me Saturday night. I said, I didn't get a selfie with you. I was too busy dancing, Jeff. It's exactly what I want to hear as a DJ.

to you. Big shout out Lux, out to Julie getting stuck into a takeaway. Locked in the centre for tonight, Friday night.

Rocker, shouts to Andover Rob today as well. Says yes, Paul, big up. Locked in with Nick Holmes tonight, kitchen raving. Best behaving, big shout to you too.

to Lauren tonight as well. And to you guys, hope you're good. And a big shout out Mrs. Wellesley, who just sent a selfie of me and her. To make it official, she got a selfie with me before Lee Wellesley on Saturday. Big shout out to you.

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Big shout out to Slip Mat. Big shout out to the K-Class crew as well. Out to Russ, out to Paul and Bobby.

through till 9. Sounds of Odyssey and getting your house speakers, tweeters, let's do it. That's a show in Margate. Big show.

said a big shout out to the Crazy Skates, see you at Frequencies. Lineup's just been released for that. Absolutely double looking for it. I love a bit of Cameron Sam during the day, right?

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This is Centreforce. The World Cup is finally here. Let's all get behind England this summer. Ascot and Centreforce would like to wish all the

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0: check two. Good evening and welcome to the Friday Night Sessions Hall of Fame show. Danny Lyons, Mr. Food Junkie in the place. Chalky White in the place. Hold tight, Chris. Hold tight, Charlotte. Wicked Saturday last week, mate. Oi, oi.
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0: Hold tight, Brett and Leon C.

Jeff Hill, Hotspur Dan, Lisa C, Gary in Southminster, Old Tight Debbie. Oh my gosh. Give me a rest, you lot. 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
0: Oh, mate, I'm going to have to get up and dance now. And the old leg's gone and everything. You know what you got to do, though, Food Junkie? Food Junkie, you know what you have to do? You have to play it in a rubber dub style.
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1: 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Yes, Mr. Junkie. 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
1: 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The classics just keep on coming.
0: Oh, it's that Wellesley and the family. 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
0: That's what they're here for, to be played loud.

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Take it from the T.O.P., please. Special dedication to all the original raving crew. 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
1: Now this is the new talk mixed up with the new style.
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0: Well, it is live, isn't it?
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When a tune sounds nice, we have to boss it twice. Food Junkie in the place. 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
1: We got Pony Sub FM locked in. 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

0: sorry. 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
1: hey,
0: Food Junkie.
1: Did you say rewind?
0: Oh, mate. I've just got to listen to this for a little while. Powerful, powerful. Out to each and every one of you, so much love tonight. 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

0: Chalky's gonna pull it, and he's done it. Big up Lee, Food Junkie, the run S, the tune.
1: The P, the E,
2: sorry,
1: the
2: mate.
1: The S,
2: I just,
1: the
2: H, I don't know what just came
1: the
2: over
1: R,
2: me.
1: The S, the H, the O, the O, the T, the
0: he
1: E.
0: Just come running R, in. The that's S, how we like it, that old school. Big up Lee, the S, Mark,
1: the
0: and
1: H, the A, the R, the P, the S, the H, the O, the T, the E, the R, Super Shark, the S, the U, the P, the E, the R, the S, the H, the A.

0: chop, chop.
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1: Out to Mikey. 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

0: and 1985, Walter Fletcher Beach, me and Marigy. 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Play this.
1: If you draw the gun, strong on ya, oh, gonna play forever, Lord, no, strong on ya, hey, you just ring the alarm.

Next Wednesday, drive time with the Wonka Brothers. And of course, next Friday night. 6'4". 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

0: straight from the top. Last one from the Food Junkie. 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What a set. Check
1: sometimes
0: this out.
1: Sometimes I feel like throw my hands up in the air. 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
0: I'll be coming up next. 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Have a great, great weekend, everybody. Have a great weekend.
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Wherever you are, whoever you are with tonight, let's have a shout out tonight, right?

0808 83 88 3. Are you locked in via the TV tonight? Are you watching me? Sounds weird, doesn't it? Out to DJ Dominate tonight. Big shout out to the boys. Out to Big Bill.

Strictly Rhythm. Send this one out to Rachel H, out to Brummy Dean, out to the wife D as well tonight.

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